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2: Listen, I'm happy for the challenge that it's in front of us because we deserve it with our work, with our season. I played the Champions League, I played Europa League 4 times, I played Champions League 1 time and I played Conference League first time now with AEK. And one time I played playoff here of Champions League with Otona against AEK. And now for sure we will play again playoff phase. Of course it's a big idea to play in Champions League. All the clubs in the world want to be in the top society, let's say, in the best place of the football. So we will try to do our best to prepare for this. It's not going to be simple, but we were never afraid of the challenges, let's say like this. So I don't pay attention too much on this. Of course, it's interesting for everybody. Are you up or down in a draw? Even I have a friend who is one of the biggest, let's say, expert for this, all regarding UEFA, coefficient, rankings, even price of money and everything. And he update me on a daily basis of everything for the last 15 years. So I'm aware of everything what's happening, but I know that in the end it will depend on what we are at the moment. So we will look for ourselves and we have a lot of time to now to take rest after very long and demanding season and after to prepare very well. I said before, many of you entered that regarding technical things, everything is already prepared. We will have two camps, we will start on 6th of July, but I can send it to you through Tasos even tomorrow. We already have the dates and even some opponents, almost all the opponents for the friendly matches in both camps. So we were ready. We were ready regarding organization wise, but of course the most important always is the team.
3: Εάν έχεις κατάλημα και ψάχνεις
4: Focus 103,6.